0: Rádio Cué, a rádio do sereno.
1: Then he comes and takes a hold in the air. 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

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This ain't Gucci, this is Prada, darling. 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

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É nortada, supra, can you feel the breeze? É nortada, supra, can you feel